Kehlani Folden right here on GCI. You know what? I'm going to make this hour special hour. Those special tickets I told y'all I got earlier. All right, so make sure you keep an eye for those details. Also, keep an eye for the 97th Annual Bud Billington Parade details. I'm going to let you know who's our Grand Marshal this year. All right. Right now, Chris Brown, Obvious, is GCI.

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out till 10 p.m. Your boy High Ride right here on GCI. You hear my voice, so you know what that means. A Hood Jeopardy question coming for y'all. But this Hood Jeopardy question is special because this is a special pair of tickets I'm about to give out, all right? She Outside Chicago Edition show going down to Chicago Theater August 15th. You want to go see Anne Marie. You want to go see Dreeze and Queen Key. Finny the Rapper, Glizzy Glow, Star Bands. This is your chance. Alright, so with that being said, let me go ahead and get y'all my Hood Jeopardy question. I need somebody to call me up at 866-885-1075 and give me four Queen Latifah movies. Easy, right? Give me four Queen Latifah movies, and I got you on a pair of tickets to the She Outside Chi-Town Edition concert. Just like that, alright? In the meantime, while I find my winner, let me get to this Leon Thomas Mutt. It's GCI. Good luck.

0: Yeah, you know what it is. This is Drizzy Drake.
1: It's the City Girls.
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0: That's right, Lil Baby right here on 107.5 WGCI, the Shy's number one for hip-hop and R&B. Lines going crazy for these special pair of tickets. You trying to be outside the Chicago edition. Anne-Marie, Dreezy, Queen Key, Finny the Rapper, Glizzy Glow, and Star Bands. I just need 4 Queen Latifah movies. That's it. That's all. All right, let me the lines right now. GCI, who's this?
1: Ziana.
0: What's up, Ziana? What side of town you call me from?
1: West Side.
0: Ziana, why you smiling? I heard a little smile.
1: You know what? I'm smiling from ear to ear.
0: I heard it as you said your name. Hey, Ziana, look, I'm trying to get everybody involved with this Hood Jeopardy question. I know you heard it's a special pair of tickets right now, and I'm trying to put some people outside. I'm trying to put the ladies out there. So, you got 4 movies from Queen Latifah?
1: Let me see. Set It Off.
0: Uh-huh, that's one.
1: Secret Life of Bees.
0: You said who?
1: The Secret Life of Bees.
0: The Secret Life of Bees. Is that the
1: Secret Life of Bees?
0: The Secret Life of Bees?
1: Yeah, her name's like August or June or May. It was some sisters in there.
0: Let me go to Google real quick. Secret Life of Bees. You right? Okay, yeah, keep going.
1: All right, Last Holiday.
0: Last, okay. All right, one more.
1: Beauty Shop.
0: Yeah, you better have said it. I was about to say. Come on now. Come on, that was easy. That was easy right there. I got you. You outside with everybody else, man, is going down. Dreezy, Anne-Marie, Queen Key, Finny the Rapper, Glizzy Glow, Star Bands. You got tickets August 15th at the Chicago Theater. How you like that?
1: I love it because I'm going to be outside.
0: Hey, look, everybody else, get those tickets right now so you can be outside with us. Ticketmaster.com. It's all brought to you by Young Fly Entertainment. I need you to tell everybody in the city, the whole world, what station just hooked you up.
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0: Hey, there you go. Just like that, my special pair of tickets is gone. All right, but I do got 2 more pair of Jacquees tickets in 8 o'clock and 9 o'clock hour, so make sure I keep it locked. I got to go watch this Secret Life of Bees now. I'm thinking she's talking about the cartoon Bee Life and all that. I'm like, nah, Queen Latifah won in that. But anyway, man, let me play some more music for y'all, man. Drake, Janice, also, let's do this Tim's What You Need, Sexy Red If You Want It, and so much more. Keep it locked. Your boy High Ride right here on GCI.
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0: 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Guaranteed human. I got the

Ride of Science is burning blue right here on GCI. I know we're giving out a lot of tickets these last 2 days, but we also giving out a lot of money throughout the week. I got details about those cash drops. Make sure I keep it locked. Right now, Sexy Red, if you want it, it's GCI. If you want, if you want.

A little sing-along for the haters, for the exes. You know, I got you. Your boy Hot Rod right here on GCI, one of my car karaoke songs. Now, you hear my voice again in the middle of this hour. I got another Hood Jeopardy question for you. And I think I'm going to just keep it movies and keep it on the black queens out here, especially with the Black Women Expo just happening. So I'm just going to do a lot of black women actresses. All right. So again, we're going to do another movie. I need you to name four of them. All right. Four movies from Angela Bassett. I need somebody to hit my line. 866-885-1075. Give me four movies from Angela Bassett. And I got you on another pair of tickets to see Jacquisa. All right. In the meantime, while I found my winner, you know, got to play some more music for y'all. Tim's Free Minds, GCI. Good luck.

0: That's right, Chris Brown right here on 107.5 WGCI, the Shy's number one for hip-hop and R&B. Sundays, Hood Jeopardy, 8 o'clock hour. This is usually when we go on social media and we just have so much fun and we just be ignorant in the comments. But bringing all the Hood Jeopardy questions to the radio, of course, and giving out a lot of tickets. This is my second to last pair of Jacquees tickets. So let me see who got four Angela Bassett movies. All right, GCI, who's this?
1: Hey, this is Kyra.
0: Kyra. Okay, Kyra, you sound kind of cute. All right, okay, well, look. Hood Jeopardy happening tonight. And, of course, it's all about Jacquees. He will be in town tomorrow. Move to listening session in the sound studio. And I'm trying to put people in the building. But, of course, you got to answer a question. You think you know movies?
1: Of course. I got you.
0: Okay, here we go. All right, so here is my Hood Jeopardy question of this hour. All right, I need you to name four Angela Bassett movies. You got four of them for me?
1: Yes, I got it. What's Love Got to Do with It?
0: Oh, yeah, that's a good one.
1: Wait Until It Kill.
0: My favorite.
1: How Stella Got Her Groove Back. Uh-huh. And The Black Panther.
0: Okay. There's some top movies.
1: I know, like, my movies, okay?
0: Look, I feel like you just hit Google and just found, but if you've been watching the movies.
1: No.
0: You said, what was your favorite movie out of all of them?
1: I grew up watching these movies.
0: What's your favorite movie out of those four?
1: What's love? But it's
0: like
1: candy motion.
0: Don't you sing it? Hey, look, I'm putting you in the building. You are going to see Jacquees. It's hosted by Tone Capone tomorrow. Hope you ain't got no plans. 5 p.m. to 7 p.m. is going down at the Sound Studio. We're going to send you all the details and information. Move 2 is about to be out, and it's all brought to you by Republic Cash Money. I need you to tell everybody in the city, the whole world, what station just hooked you up.
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0: She was singing that song, What's Love Got to Do? That's a good movie right there, man. Anyway, look, I got one more pair to see Jacquees in the sound studio tomorrow in the 9 o'clock hour. Make sure you keep it locked. That last Hood Jeopardy question is right around the corner. All right, in the meantime, I got more music for y'all. Let's do this Headband Boo. Also, Tim's What You Need. And let's take it back with a classic Sierra song, Promise. It's coming up next right here on GCI.
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Mariah the Scientist right here on GCI, your boy High Ride. Real quick, I just want to show some love, man. Some real, genuine love, appreciation, all that stuff, man. Because I know a lot of people that ain't get told, like, I appreciate you, you know. 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Shout out to the security guards out there, Lollapalooza. I know they get a hard time. People trying to jump the fence and they got to be the bad guy and all that stuff, man. Shout out to all the security guards out there. Shout out to Chicago Police Department, Fire Department, the ambulance. Shout out to all of them, man. I just want to just show them some real love, man. If you see them out there, man, just tell them you appreciate them because they doing their hard, dirty work. And again, my Uber and Lyft drivers, anybody in the Uber and Lyft right now, make sure they tip y'all. Hey, you should. I'm talking to you in the backseat. You should tip. Just a dollar or two. Don't hurt you, all right? Anyway, man, let me keep this music going. Kendrick, Jay-Z, Don't Kill My Vibe. It's GCI.

0: Sam's What You Need right here on GCI, your boy Howard. I'm going to let you know iHeart has what you need on all platforms, especially on TikTok. I'm going to let you know how we bring in the radio to TikTok and tapping in with all your trending songs. Keep it locked right now. Speaking of those trending songs, let's get to it. Coi Leray and Youngboy, Better Than Yours, is GCI.
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Sierra right here on GCI, your boy Hot Rod. Okay, my last pair of Jacquees tickets to the Sound Studio tomorrow to hear his new project, Move 2, with Tom Capone. Yeah, let's do this, man. My last Hood Jeopardy question. I need 4 movies from Keke Palmer. Yeah, I'm just thinking about Keke Palmer because I know her and Keke had a dope interview. So let's dedicate this hour to Keke Palmer. I need 4 movies from Keke Palmer. Hit my line, 866-885-1075, and I got you on my last pair of Jacquees tickets. All right? Right now, Leon Thomas, Chris Brown, Mutt, it's GCI. Good luck. She's a

0: I love it. Hey, Sky, this is my last pair of Jacquees tickets. I'm trying to put the last person in the sound studio to see Jacquees with Tom Capone for the album Mood 2. You trying to go?
1: I'm trying to go.
0: All right, well, look, here it is. My last question, my last Hood Jeopardy question of the night. I need 4 movies by Kiki Palmer.
1: 4 movies by Kiki Palmer. One of them, Dave. Nope. Akilah and the
0: Bee
1: and True Jackson.
0: Ooh, okay. Look at that. Hey, you going to see Jacquees just like that. That's all I needed. That's all I needed.
1: There he is.
0: And we out of this thing. I will see everybody tomorrow. I'll see you tomorrow. And, of course, you'll see Jacquees tomorrow as well. It's all brought to you by Republic Cash Money. You in the building for the free. You and your friend. It starts. Well, I'm going to give you time later because I don't want everybody to just pull up. So all I need you to do is let everybody know what station just hooked you up.
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0: You know I'm gonna have some tickets for y'all, and like I always say, keep showing the world you special, keep taking chances, keep being different, and keep proving people on. 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If you ain't told somebody you love them, make sure you get them that call and show them that love. All right, talk to y'all on Friday. Your boy Hot Rod right here on GCI.
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19: 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J-Y, turn me up. 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

0: 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All right, I got T Grizzly right now. 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

0: 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Go get that, man. Download it. Absolutely free. All right, man. Coming up next, Home Turf. Yep, we live. And I got my family, Alexander Blaine. It's my Home Turf co-host for the show. It's coming up next.
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7: Yo, it's Big Baby Chief, do it, man.

0: What's been good, man?
1: Like, I know you've been, you were assigned to Ludacris Disturbing the Peace. And to now, the situation then and the environment at that point to what it is now, what would you say the difference is, and how do you navigate that?
2: It's very microwave now. You got to keep dropping constantly or they're going to forget about you. So, you know, my method this year was to drop a song every week.
1: Yeah.
2: For the rest of the year.
1: Yeah.
2: So, man, we trying to stay on the head.
1: That's crazy. Yeah. That's foot on the gas.
2: Definitely. Sure.
1: So how did that concept come about?
2: Basically, my manager got tired of me holding all this music and got and said, we're going to drop it. We dropping everything this year. We gonna give it all we got. I got enough material, so why not? You know?
1: That's insane, bro. And what you've been putting out is timeless.
2: Appreciate
1: that. Yeah. It's incredible. And but not surprising, man. You've always been super creative and dangerous
2: I like that. Dangerous
1: in the stew.
2: Yes, sir.
1: You know. But yeah, talk about the new project, and then favorite part.
2: I just got a whole lot of flavor, man. I got a whole lot for the world to see, man. My music is, I don't want to say all over the place, but it kind of is, because I can do everything, rap, sing. I can give you a love ballad, and I can take it to the streets with you. So I got a little bit of all of that in one.
1: Yeah. What would you say your favorite is? What's your life?
2: My favorite song?
1: Personally.
2: Me? That's a hard question. I got so much. But I got a joint about to drop with the homie Simma.
1: Nice.
2: Out the Bay Area.
1: Yeah.
2: Called Teach Me How to Pray. That's my favorite right now, I think.
1: Yeah, okay. Yeah. All right. And now is the direction... Well... I should say, is the goal to put, you gonna put out 52 songs? Are you dropping an album from those songs, or is it momentum for another project? What do you think?
2: We dropping two projects this year. That's gonna complete the 52.
1: Got it.
2: Yeah. I think we halfway there. We at like, what we at? 17, 18, something like that.
1: Yeah. So. I know them boys been going crazy.
2: Sir.
1: Yeah, for those of you just tuning in, Alexander Blaine is here. Jamal Smalls, we here. GCI. All right, so your favorite, forget favorite. What is a crazy story that has happened? You've done a lot.
2: Crazy story.
1: What would you say your craziest fan story?
2: My craziest fan story. I don't know about the craziest fan story, but as far as being in the music industry, I was there when Ludacris and T.I. squashed their beef. So that was
1: something
2: to see. I was there for that, like front and center. I was there when Ludacris and Drake was beefing out in Miami, and they had to call all of the gangs in and kind of orchestrate things. Like, I definitely had a lot of crazy moments.
1: Man, being a fly on the wall and that, I know that had to be crazy.
2: Yeah, I was a kid too, so it was a lot of action-packed stuff going on.
1: What happened that the normal person that is not privy to, you know, behind

0: You know, everybody be curious about the Illuminati. I had asked Ludacris one time about it. Email. That was the only time he ain't never respond back. The only time he ain't never hit me back.
1: He like, we don't talk about
0: it. Yeah, that's probably it right there.
1: Yeah, yeah. Wow, so you think it is? What you think?
0: I would be surprised with how this world works. Yeah. That's a floating ball, so anything.
1: Yeah. Awesome. I mean, that Epstein stuff, crazy.
0: Very crazy. Sure.
1: A lot of people have been associating, I guess, with that stuff or something like that. What you think?
0: Unless you was there, it's hard to say.
1: Yeah, yeah.
0: There's a lot of hearsay going on with today and how the media work.
1: Craziness, right?
0: Yeah, unless you was there, it's hard to say.
1: Man, that's insane. Well, anyway, man, let's drop the record. We've been supporting it, man, but here it is, favorite part. Oh, I'm about to introduce the song. I want you to introduce it.
0: What's going on, man? It's your boy Alexander Blaine. It's my brand new joint, Favorite Part.

0: DJ Jamal Smosh, you popping your sh**. I'm popping GCI.
1: Greatness. They came.
2: It's my second time having a second time around, but I'm perfecting it. Touch it like percussion, it's you better tuck your neck or less.

song. 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

GCI Jamal Smalls, that's the homie Sharion, just rocked the Lollapalooza stage right here, Chicago. So, you know, we get down. That was Body. I Alexander Blaine still hanging out with us. I got you. We're going to talk back to him right after this mix. Let's get into this, man. G Herbo. Yes,

0: free. 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Where you from?
1: I'm from the South Burbs, man. You know everybody be trying to. You ain't from the. I'm from the South Burbs. I'm from Markham, man. Originally
0: from Markham.
1: Yeah. Southside.
0: Okay, big dog.
1: Super Southside.
0: Yeah. Okay, and your high school?
1: Hillcrest Hawks.
0: Yeah. So what are people saying? They I know they excited.
1: Yeah, man. Everybody's saying motivating them because I've been going so strong for all this time.
0: Yeah. Yeah.
1: It's definitely been a lot of love out there.
0: So what were they saying like when you got your deal with Luda?
1: First people didn't believe it. But me being me, I had to, you know, pull up to the school, my DTP chain on.
0: Wow.
1: Had the staff taking pictures in it and all that.
0: Hey.
1: It was exciting times for a kid. Yeah. For sure.
0: I know that was a boost.
1: Yeah, for sure. Walking around with a $20,000 chain on. Yeah, and PE class, you know, the big gymnasium class. Lights hitting my joint. Yeah, for
0: right,
1: sure.
0: Right, right. Oh, that was crazy.
1: I had a time.
0: Yeah. Man, that's what's up, man. It's really good to see, man. Like, we've been rocking for a minute, man. And like I said, you've been dangerous in the stew for a long time, man. So I already know. You know what you releasing this music. I'm glad he made you release it. Just be 100, man. For real.
1: I am too, man. It's been working out.
0: Now, just for other artists who are holding on to music, like what would you say the logic behind maybe not wanting to put it out, but then being convinced to put it out? And you know what I'm saying? What was the thought process behind not dropping it right away?
1: Just being a perfectionist, trying to get it perfect, but ain't nothing perfect.
0: Yeah.
1: Just fine-tune as best you can and put it out. People's attention span so short nowadays, you got to keep feeding it.
0: Yeah.
1: You got to keep feeding it or they're going to forget you, man. It's 1,000 artists just in your little local area putting out music. So you got to outbeat and outwork everybody. That's the only way.
0: And is that the advice that you would give to young artists? Period.
1: Yeah, outwork everybody overall. Outwork everybody. It's a lot of competition out there. Man.
0: It's a lot,
1: oversaturated.
0: Right?
1: Yeah, people that can't rap or sing is rapping and singing these
0: days.
1: They got the robots helping y'all out. So yeah, you got to outwork everybody, including the robots.
0: Right.
1: Yeah, man.
0: I bet a lot of people never thought they had to outwork robots.
1: I did. I already knew what time it was, man. Yeah.
0: But you special.
1: I appreciate that, bro.
0: You special. You've been 10 years ahead a long time, bro.
1: Hey.
0: But I would imagine that's how, you know, how the music. Wait till y'all hear the stuff. If you haven't already, man. You see what I'm talking about. The music is timeless. Like, it's next level, man, for real.
1: Appreciate that. And, bro. Put a lot of time in, man.
0: Yeah.
1: A lot of work in.
0: Yeah.
1: Only way to get where you're going is to keep your feet moving. So we've been staying with that.
0: Yeah.
1: Here we are.
0: Are you going to be performing live anywhere that they can look forward to, come see you or anything like that? Are you going to do any tours?
1: We're in the process of getting some shows together.
0: Setting it up.
1: Yeah, we got a potential tour that we're working on with an artist named Mayeli out of London.
0: Okay.
1: So we put some things together, man.
0: Dope. Yeah. Yeah. Where's your favorite place overseas?
1: So far, my favorite, I love Jamaica. It's a vibe for sure. London just feels like a Chicago and they talk funny.
0: Yeah.
1: But to me, I love Jamaica. It's a vibe. They show me a whole lot of love every time I go there.
0: Man, that's crazy. All right. So would you say that there's any type of Jamaican influence in any of the songs that you're dropping?
1: Possibly.

0: Possibly, yeah. I could see that. Yeah, they got a nice little bounce to it.
1: Yeah,
0: you know.
1: Yeah.
0: But yeah, shout out to them, man. Shout out to Jamaica. They feel like I'm a roster out there. This is a real roster.
1: That's a compliment.
0: Yeah, for sure.
1: Big compliment.
0: For sure. We went to Bob Marley house. That's how they was coming. It's a real roster. I was only one in there putting something in the house. Shout out to Marley and them.
1: Yeah. Who is some artists you want to work with that you haven't already?
0: That I want to work with. That's a hard question. I work with a lot of artists. I mean, I'm shooting for the stars, man. I'm trying to get in that Jay-Z and them type, but there's a lot of artists that I've already worked with that I feel good about. Shout out to the homie Fat Money out the city, man.
1: Yeah, you know,
0: yeah. We got a few records together. I feel good about that, because when it comes to Chicago, that's the elite.
1: Yeah, so, yeah. Where can people get up with you?
0: Man, y'all can follow all my socials. Booker Blaine. Everything's Booker Blaine, man. abmusicgroup.com if you want to visit the website. And that'll lead you to everything else.
1: Boom. You got any shout outs or anything? Anybody you want
0: to? Hey, man, shout out to my kids. Shout out to my manager. Shout out to everybody that been rocking with me for 20 years, man. We still going and we ain't going to let y'all down, man.
1: Crazy, right?
0: Also, my son Lyric just dropped the joint. Fruits and Veggies. He 10 years old. It's his first song, man. Wow. So check that out and support that as well.
1: Man. Yeah. And I'm a vegetarian, so I'm definitely supporting Fruits and Veggies.
0: He never had meat, man. 10 years old.
1: Yeah?
0: Yeah.
1: Man, that's huge. That's huge.
0: Yeah, man.
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Ain't no shame, ladies, do your thing. 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

song. 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
1: All right, so the 97th Bud Billiken Day Parade is going down August 8th. Saturday, August 8th, Grand Marshal is going to be Lisa Ray. 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Look for WGCI and Jewel Osco float in the parade. And yep, you know yours truly. I'm going to be on that float with CPS as we always do, man. Stand up. You know what we're doing. All right. I got more fire coming up next. Anything you want to hear, 866-85-1075.
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0: 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Somebody tell them people Mr. Hem is here.
1: Whoa, whoa, whoa, whoa, whoa.
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1: Whoa, whoa, whoa, whoa, whoa, whoa.
0: Mr. Hem is here.
1: Whoa, whoa, whoa, whoa, whoa, whoa.
0: Mr. Hem.
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At 6 a.m. this morning, the WGCI Morning Show with Leon Rogers and Zach Boog is going down. Don't miss Leon's Locker Room, Love Him or Leave Him, or Zach's Prayer.

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3: 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Somebody tell them people Mr. Hem is here.
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0: 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Somebody tell them people Mr. Hem is here.
1: Whoa, whoa, whoa, whoa, whoa, whoa.
0: Mr. Hem is here.
1: Whoa, whoa, whoa, whoa, whoa, whoa.
0: Mr. Hem.
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107.5 WGCI, the Shy's number one for hip-hop and R&B. Coming up in the headlines, Howard University corrects their oops. I'll let you know what that's all about. That's coming up. It's GCI.

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1: All right, man. I told y'all over the break that Tom was making a comeback. Not Tom Brady.
2: Please.
1: Not Tom Hanks. But Tom from MySpace. That's right. MySpace is officially planning a comeback as confirmed by its current owners, brothers Tim and Chris Vanderhook. While no official launch date has been set, the brothers revealed that their revival plans during interviews for Tommy Avalon's new documentary, MySpace, they intend to position the platform as an alternative to modern algorithm-heavy social networks. The platform will ditch algorithmic feeds and endless scrolling in favor of traditional chronological timelines. The relaunch will bring back the nostalgic elements that define the early internet, including customizable profile HTML background profile music and the legendary top 8 friends list. Mm. So, you know, they're taking it back to the old school, technically.
3: I don't know, but I think they have to be on mobile, though, because, like, when MySpace was popping, you used to just sit at a desktop.
1: Yeah, well, I mean, if they make that mobile, that'll be hard. No algorithm, so, you know, the freaky stuff that you look up
3: everything.
1: And go, yeah, you see everything. Hey, man, Howard University has reinstated more than 200 of the 502 incoming freshmen who were abruptly disenrolled ahead of the fall 2026 semester. Now, interim president Dr. Wayne A.I. Frederick confirmed that the readmissions following an intense wave of student, parent, and social media backlash. Now, they initially dropped roughly 20% of its incoming freshman class after the students missed the July 10th tuition payment and financial documentation deadline. However, families pushed back fiercely, stating that they were blindsided and that the delays were caused by pending outside scholarships, military benefits, and administrative processing lags rather than a lack of intent to pay. Now, Ryan and Zach, you all can relate to this, being the high-value scholarship athletes and students that you all were at your respective universities. Ryan, of course, for basketball, and you for track. Did it take that time for money to come through, or did y'all just didn't want to pay?
3: I was on financial aid. I got to pay them right now. I'm still deferred.
1: Say long as, right now. Long as you own them, they ain't going to never be broke.
3: They never will.
1: Hey, man, coming up, Leon's Locker Room. Had a couple of marriages over the weekend, and, you know, one of them don't think that's going to work. And then, and then a divorce, too. We'll talk about it. It's coming up. It's GCI.
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1: Well, Zach and Ryan, wedding bells were ringing all through the NBA. Indiana Pacers star Tyrese Haliburton is officially married to his college sweetheart, Jade Jones. They got married in the courthouse, and then they had a major wedding reception August 1st, 2026, in Carmel, Indiana. So they got married in an Indianapolis courthouse with family and friends as their witnesses. And then 50 Cent made a surprise appearance at the celebration on August 1st, performing his hit song, I Get Money, alongside the newlyweds on stage. So Tyrese Haliburton saved a lot of money.
2: Yeah.
1: He said, let's go on the courthouse. You love me, I love you. Let's go to courthouse.
2: Yeah, he didn't save it, then he paid it to 50 Cent.
1: Now, 50 probably came through on the love.
2: Nah.
1: They had a big wedding yesterday? This weekend?
2: They had a big wedding.
1: Oh.
2: Okay, had a big wedding Saturday, and let me tell you something. He paid that 50 Cent. 50 Cent ain't coming to Carmel. Yeah, off the love.
1: Okay. Well, then, congratulations to them. Donovan Mitchell also got married to Coco Jones. Okay, yay.
2: I know you're sad about that, but
1: Yeah, okay.
2: It had to happen.
1: Yeah, Bam Adebayo was there, all the Cavalier teammates, but Jalen Brunson stole the show. They got a picture of him staring and looking, and it became a meme. You know, saying stuff like when you at your homeboy wedding, but you just put him out the playoffs. Like, just all types of crazy stuff. So, congratulations to them, I guess. Paul Pierce filed to oppose his ex, Princess Santiago's $30,000 child support payment. Now, she's trying to request for a $30,000 a month of child support, and she's also seeking another $100,000 to cover legal fees. But Paul Pierce said, hey, look, I ain't in the league no more. I'm retired. I'm just a podcaster. I don't make money like that no more. So he's fighting it to the best of his ability in court. So, yeah, I guess that money don't hit like that no more once you get out the league. Oh, it do. He just trying to keep it.
2: Trying to keep it.
1: I ain't mad at him. Brittany Griner filed for divorce from her wife, Sherelle Griner. According to court documents filed in Fulton County Superior Court in Georgia, the WNBA star stated that the marriage is irretrievably broken with no hope a reconciliation. Now, they have a 2-year-old son, Bash Raymond Griner, that was born in 2024, and she's seeking joint physical and legal custody. The filing asks for equitable division of all marital assets and debts, and Brittany's attorney says they released a brief statement requesting privacy as the parties hope to resolve this matter outside of the public eye. Man, sorry to hear that, Brittany Griner, but I hope you experience what every brother experiences through divorce. Welcome to our side of the world, Brittany.
2: I don't wish that on nobody.
1: I do.
2: I wish it's ugly.
1: I get the divorce thing is ugly. I'm talking about the ones that won't. Hey, you know, I'm this. Well, welcome to our side where you don't win. When you're on the man's side, you don't win. You don't win at all. You don't win. What's coming up in the Z Spot?
2: Hey, man, if you miss Lollapalooza, I got a full recap for you. Don't you move.
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1: Today we're looking at a high of 76 degrees. Tonight a low of 65. Right now, partly cloudy skies at 68 degrees. It's GCI.
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1: Hey, man, the Z-Spot is on the way. What are we talking about, Zach?
5: Chris Brown said, hey, can I get a retrial?
1: Breezy.
5: All right, we'll get into that as well. Don't move.

0: WGCI The Shy's number one for hip-hop and R&B. It's your boy, Zach Boog, and let's jump into it. Your Z-Spot Entertainment Report. Let's pop it off with Lollapalooza, man. It went down this weekend, man. Shout out to everybody who was out there and the soldiers y'all were in that rain and in the mud. Man. It was a crazy time, but it still people had
1: festival weather.
0: A great time, you know, rain and shine type thing. So we got all the type of recaps and highlights on our Instagram, but let me tell you a few of the highlights to me, man. Leon Thomas performing. He brought out Baby Chief Do It. Clips performs. I mean, so many. Let's go ahead and play a little montage of some of the performances.

0: Hey, man, you shout out to Chicago's own Lil Moo. That On Top of Cobb's record is crazy. It's crazy. And I just love seeing the light that Chicago artists get on that Chicago stage. So huge shout out to everybody who performed, man. Also, if you want to see the behind-the-scenes interviews from Lala, man, I saw we've got interviews from Queen Key to Taylor Bennett, Lil Moo, and more, man. So go check that out.
1: Zach, what does that mean for Baby Chief Do It to be brought out on stage at Lollapalooza by an artist by Leon Thomas?
0: It means that he is out of here.
1: He gone.
0: Yeah. That means the price
1: song
0: just went
1: on the
0: up.
1: Way just went up.
0: Man, the price
1: That's
0: just
1: crazy.
0: Went up. Shout out to Baby Chief Do It. He's headlining his first tour right now, and he's going crazy. I've been following it, and it's nuts, man. So all of that, man, I'm really excited. So huge shout out to everybody who's at Lollapalooza. Also, man, did y'all see that Chris Brown, he wants his near $13 million dog attack verdict tossed out in a new trial schedule. Yes. So
1: you think that's going to happen?
0: I don't know, man. I just know that that's a lot of money to pay. When I heard that he had to pay
1: for a dog bite.
0: This was more than a mauling.
1: Okay.
0: This wasn't a dog bite. They were saying that the person who got bit was disfigured.
1: Oh.
0: Yeah, this is more than that. Well. Yeah. Even it was so bad that the person who saw it, her friend, got paid.
1: Damn. For mental stress.
0: For mental stress for watching it. So it was bad. You know what I'm saying? And it was alleged that Chris had left the scene too after the dog bite and had his people handle it. So but we'll see what happens with that, man. I'll definitely keep you updated. And, you know, I know, Leon, you was talking about so much love being in the air this past weekend. T.I. and Tiny, they celebrated 16 years of marriage with a romantic vow renewal in Jamaica, man. All white dress code. Shout out to T.I. and Tiny, 16
1: years. You seem like they've been married longer than 16 years, man.
0: I don't know. Yeah, they celebrated 16, man.
1: It seemed like they just been married longer than that. Maybe because they was always in the
0: together.
1: New
0: together. Yeah, you know what I'm saying? That's probably how I'm gonna be. You're like, dang, Zach, I thought you was married to her longer than that. No, we married 2 years. We've been together 50 though. Figured it's time to
1: you know my Uncle Cheddar told me.
0: Hey. All right, these stories and more. Head over to WGCI.com. 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

107.5 WGCI, the Shy's number one for hip hop and R&B. 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

0: 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Coming up, love him or leave him.
1: I don't know what y'all was doing at them school reunions this weekend, but you got people writing in crazy. That's on the way, don't move.
2: What's up, though? What you want? I'm about to pull up on you right quick.
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2: You got a man. They got to do with me. Come outside right quick.
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0: number one for hip-hop and R&B.
1: Yes, sir. Love him or leave him is on the way, man. We talking reunions?
2: Somebody must have acted a fool at the Broncos picnic this weekend.
1: I ain't gonna blame him.
2: You got letters about you. All right, we getting ready to go into it. It's GCI.

0: 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Ladies and gentlemen, boys and girls, children of all ages, it's time for Love 'Em or Leave 'Em with the best damn morning show in Chicago. And you know it's going to be ratchet.
1: Leon, what happened?
0: It's Zachy Chan.
2: Hey, what do you got?

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0: Well, read the month letter.
1: I read it every day. Every day, Leon.
0: Every day.
1: All right, got a letter today. It says, Dear Leon and Zach, my boyfriend went to the Kenwood alumni picnic this weekend and never came home. The next morning, he called and said he got too drunk, didn't want to drive, and ended up falling asleep at his homeboy house. When I told him I didn't believe him, he called his friend right in front of me, and his homeboy said, yeah, he was over here all night. The problem is, I still don't believe it. I keep thinking, if you know you're not coming home, why not call or text me before the night is over? Now he's saying I'm creating problems because he proved where he was. Am I wrong for still feeling like something ain't adding up, or should I accept his explanation and move on?
0: You. It's tough. Hit us up, man. 866-885-1075. It's GCI.
2: JY, turn me up. Miami. All my scammers and my kid money.

0: GCI, who this? Where you checking in from?
1: This is Dinesha from the South Side.
0: All right, Dinesha from the South Side. Talk to us, baby boo. And did.
1: She'll be a fool if she believes him. His loyalty is to his friend. Not him. The friend that's lying for him, that he says he's supposed to spend the night at the house, that loyalty is to him. Of course he gonna go with the lie.
2: Mm.
1: We get drunk, it's all outdoors nowadays. But we gonna pick up that phone and call our significant other if, you know, we want to. He didn't want to, so he was somewhere else.
0: Okay.
1: He was hanging with his old things from back in the day.
0: Okay.
2: So don't believe
0: Class 88.
1: I'm from Phoenix. Look, I went to Simeon, and baby, when I tell you we was out there, and you saying the people from back in the day, oh, baby, they see you. He said, they people from back in the day.
0: Thanks for your call, baby.
1: And I'm blown up, boo. No problem.
0: 866-885-1075. It's GCI.

0: 107.5 WGCI, the Shy's number one for hip-hop and R&B. Leon Rogers, Zach Book, smack dab in the middle of Love from a Leaf.
1: Yeah, man. A lady wrote in and said that her boyfriend says he got drunk at the Kenwood alumni picnic, and then he stayed at his friend's house. She don't believe him, even though the friend said... backed up his story. So it is. She wants to know, what should she do? Should she love or leave?
0: Let's go to the phone lines. 866-885-1075. Who this? Where you checking in from?
2: What up, y'all? This is Craig from Southside.
0: All right.
2: Hey, we're going to kill two birds with one stone today. I think we might have the goofy of the day, too. If she believe that, she crazy. So now look at this. If she, her reunion coming up, she can do the same thing and say she got drunk and fell asleep on her girl couch. Let's do it.
1: Oh, wow.
0: Well, that one might turn out a little different, though. Thanks for your call, G.
2: But you got to nominate her for goofy of the day, G.
1: Well, look, this is what I think. I don't think he was at his friend's house. I'm telling you right
0: at
1: now.
0: All.
1: He was not.
0: No, he was at a friend's house.
1: Yeah, but it wasn't his homeboy that said.
3: Yeah, he was over here. He stayed right there.
1: No, he didn't, because he would have called. He would have texted. He would have said something. All right. So the question you got to ask yourself is, are you going to leave?
0: Yeah.
1: If you're going to leave, then make a big deal out of it. If not, then
3: shut up.
1: I wouldn't say shut up, but you got to say something.
0: You got to say something, but if you're going to badger him about it, you might as well leave. What's done is done.
1: Well, you got to make sure he doesn't do it again.
0: Right. And you're not going to know that until the opportunity comes up for him to do it again. So, yeah,
1: but if he get off too easy.
0: Once you say, well, how you going to punish him? What you going
1: to
0: do?
1: You got to. Give him hell. You got to give him a little hell.
0: Okay.
1: That's the only way.
0: Yeah, you can give him hell.
1: You know what I'm
0: Somebody going to go give him peace.
1: I'm just saying,
0: at the end of the day, express your displeasure. And then, I ain't finna say nothing else about it. Let it happen again, though.
1: Mm-hmm.
0: Then be done with it. But to constantly badger him about something, it's over. You get, okay?
1: I got you. Or you can not say anything, and then you lose your phone when you go out.
0: Yeah, yeah.
1: And then he'll be sick.
0: And for the dude who did that, next time, check yourself into the emergency room. Nobody's gonna argue with you when you come home with a wristband on and some holes in your arm where they put an IV in it.
1: I had a coma.
0: I had a coma. It's crazy.
1: I couldn't call you.
0: Yeah, you either gotta go to the hospital room or have somebody write on your arm in a marker, a long ass number, and say you got locked up.
1: Nobody's
0: gonna ask for paperwork. We hope we helped you,
1: but if we didn't, we never do.

When I met you, woman, I couldn't help but notice a face so beautiful. Now imagine the faces you would make.

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9: Today we're looking at a high of about 76 degrees. Tonight a low of 65. Right now, partly cloudy skies at 70 degrees. It's GCI.
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9: Yes, sir. Coming up, Leon's goofy-ass person of the day, man. We'll talk about it. Idaho. Whew. It was tough. It's GCI.

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3: It's that time of the day that everybody loves. One person gonna be absolutely pissed. It's Leon's Goofy Ass Person Day. Man, listen, man. I hate to hear about shootings that's happening anywhere, but what really pisses me off more is the person that does the shooting that's too coward to stand trial or whatever when they get caught, so they take their own life. It's like, look, man, if you on that, if that's what you on, man, do you. You know what I'm saying? But to go out here and just kill innocent people because you feel like, you know, I don't want to be here no more, so I'm going to take some people with me. It's crazy, man. In Idaho, fast food chain, I think it's In-N-Out Burger in Twin Falls, Idaho. This kid came in, 24 years old, Chad Williams, and started opening fire inside and outside the restaurant with an AR-style rifle, scattering crowds. Now, off-duty state trooper and an armed bystander intervened and exchanged gunfire with Williams, and law enforcement praised their actions, stating they distracted the gunmen and saved other people from getting shot. But three people died in the process, and then Chad Williams himself took his own life from a self-inflicted gunshot wound. They say he acted alone, but, you know, my thing is, you know, man, like, if that's what you want, you know, you want to harm yourself, can't nobody stop you from harming yourself. But to go out here and just, you know, start gunning down innocent people that's sitting in a restaurant trying to enjoy a burger with their family is crazy to me. So at the end of the day, man, you know, I mean, prayers up to those families that lost those three people and the people that were injured and wounded. I can't really say I got prayers of love for the dude that did that. That was totally crazy, totally unacceptable. And sit your goofy ass down.
1: Let's go.

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1: Man, everything happened this weekend, from Love to Lala to the Black Women's Expo. I got you fully covered right after this song. It's G Scott.

0: 1075 WGCI, the Shy's number one for hip hop and R&B. It's your boy Zach Boog. Let's jump into your Z Spot Entertainment Report, man. Huge shout out to Coco Jones and Donovan Mitchell. They got married over the weekend. Star studded event. Blast performed. Ciara and Russell Wilson was in the building. Ella May and so many other stars attended the wedding. It was in Connecticut. Coco came out in a nice white. What's dress, of course.
1: Wedding dress.
0: And then boy Donovan, he went cream on
1: them. Dude.
0: He went cream.
1: Pause.
0: So shout out to them, man. Bam Adebayo was there. Josh Hart, Jalen Brunson, Jalen Brown, all in attendance.
1: The picture they got of Jalen Brunson is so funny, staring at Donovan Mitchell. It's hilarious.
0: Jalen run the East Coast.
1: Yeah, now, right.
0: Everywhere.
1: Now.
0: Everywhere. Yep. All right. Also, man, this weekend, did you see Lollapalooza went down? When I tell you the performances were dope, man, shout out to everybody who stood in that rain and stood in that mud. Ryan, we got that little montage I want to play of just different people performing, from Lil Moo to Leon Thomas clips. Check this out.

0: Looking at a high of 77 degrees. Tonight, a low of 66. Right now, partly cloudy skies at 71 degrees. It's GCI.
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0: Chicago, we're about to sound off right here at WGCI. What are we talking about today, Zach?
3: Hey, man, hit us up. We want to know, how did you find out your significant other was cheating on you? We getting in your business. It's GCI.

0: 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What are we talking about today, Zach?
1: How did you find out your significant other was cheating on you? How did you find out? I'll go first. I found out because I went through her phone.
0: There you go.
1: And was sick.
0: That's a dog.
1: Yep. So that's how I found out. Yeah, I don't need to go through phones no more.
0: Well, I found out young lady I used to date back in the day when I was in Fort Sill by the name of Kamisha Young. Yeah, I'm going to put it out there.
1: Oh, wow.
0: I don't even know if she listening or not. But I found out she was cheating by small conversation. Dude that I know we used to hoop with, we in the bar kicking it. He's like, man, I met this bad shorty. I'm like, word, man. You know, it's the 90s. We talk crazy. He's like, yeah, man, it's like a little pretty Indian. Like, I said, yeah. He kept talking.
1: He relaxed.
0: It was like, it was her. He's like, yo, she nasty too, bro. And I was like, oh, my God. I ain't say nothing. I just went to her. Like,
1: he cried.
0: That ain't a car. In the car, like a baby. It's over. I want to see you no more. Yeah. Found out that was like the worst way I ever found out.
1: Yeah.
0: Cause I didn't believe in going through phones a lot. Yeah, cause I know that nothing good comes from
1: nothing.
0: That. Nothing good comes from that. Even when you ain't looking for something, nothing good comes from going through devices.
1: I don't think nobody went through a phone. It's like, ooh, I feel great.
0: Yeah. No. But to find out that way, dog, just small random encounter, man. You know, like I said, this dude we hoop with, Honeycutt Jim. And then, you know, when he found out that I knew, he was like, man, I didn't know that was your girl, man. Man, G. Yeah. He was like, I'm sorry that happened to you, bro. I ain't finna stop hitting her. Hit us up, man.
1: 866-885-1075.
0: It's GCI.

0: R&B, Leon Rogers, Zach Brooks, Chicago, we sounding off, man. What are we talking about today?
1: Man, we want to know, how did you find out your significant other was cheating on you? Hit us up, 866-885-1075.

0: GCI, who this? Where you checking in from?
1: Yo, this Cam from the Burbs.
0: Cam from the Burbs. Speak on it.
1: Yeah, man. I say like 10 years ago, I was working as a cashier at the Hat on North Avenue. Had to be like 2 in the morning. It was a weekend. My baby mama texts my phone like, you here yet? I'm like, what you mean? You know I get off at 7. I thought you said you get off at 9. So I'm in the store cutting up. I'm pump faking on the phone like, I'm finna pull up. I'm leaving right now. You got me messed up. Woo, woo. And, yeah, man, I was told, man, I'm taking orders, and she taking Italian sausage.
0: Dang.
2: Oh, wow.
0: Dang.
2: Sorry about that, brother.
0: Man, you be okay.
1: Yeah.
0: Gotta do what I gotta do.

0: Yes, sir. 107.5 WGCI, the Shy's number one for hip hop and R&B. We are signing off today, Chicago. And Zach, you got a DM. Somebody slid in your DMs with a story.
1: Yeah, well, somebody wrote in and they said, at PrettyT_89 said, I found out because his best friend told me.
0: Damn. Dirty Mac.
2: That's tough.
0: Now, did the best friend try to holler? It's Dirty Mackin' if the best friend.
1: I don't know. I can't DM it back. I don't know. I just saw that. It was like, wow.
0: Now, if the best friend tried to holler at her back, that's Dirty Mackin'. If the best friend just told on him, be telling on him, one of them ain't his best friend, or he like him. And then want nobody else to have.
1: Don't mess with my man. I know that's right. Go ahead, girl. Anyway, y'all can hit us up, man.

rapper. He's performing live this summer at Ravinia. Chance will be making his Ravinia debut inside the Hunter Pavilion, celebrating 10 years of Coloring Book, and it goes down August 8th. All right? Yo. So, you know, hit us up, man. 866-885-1075 for your chance to win tickets. And don't forget, the heavy hitter Sean Mack is on the way to start your weekday outright with the mix. Stay right here, HGCI.

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0: Hey!
1: And now it's time for my guy.
0: Yeah!
1: Our guy.
0: Yeah!
1: Real guy.
0: Yeah!
1: Affectionately known as
0: the Suicilite.
1: DJ, Mr. Heavy Hitter Shine Mack,
0: yeah.
1: Let's go.
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Goes down Saturday, August 15th at the Chicago Theater. Now, check this out. I love this lineup. Anne Marie, Dreezy, Queen Key, Fendi the Rapper, Glizzy Glow, and Star Bands. 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What up, Shane? Hey, man, 866-885-1075. 10th caller gets the tickets. You're going to get a pair of them. She Outside, the Chi-Town Edition. Let's get back to the mix with the heavy hitter, Sean Mack. It's GCI.

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2: It's Leon's Goofy Ass People Awards.
3: All right, it's that time of the day that everybody loves. One person's going to be absolutely pissed. It's Leon's Goofy Ass Present Day. Man, listen, man. I hate to hear about shootings that's happening anywhere, but what really pisses me off more is the person that does the shooting that's too coward to stand trial or whatever when they get caught, so they take their own life. It's like, look, man, if you on that, if that's what you on, man, do you. You know what I'm saying? But to go out here and just kill innocent people because you feel like, you know, I don't want to be here no more, so I'm going to take some people with me. It's crazy, man. In Idaho, fast food chain, I think it's In-N-Out Burger in Twin Falls, Idaho. This kid came in, 24 years old, Chad Williams, and started opening fire inside and outside the restaurant with an AR-style rifle, scattering crowds. Now, off-duty state trooper and an armed bystander intervene and exchange gunfire with Williams, and law enforcement praised their actions, stating they distracted the gunman and saved other people from getting shot. But three people died in the process, and then Chad Williams himself took his own life from a self-inflicted gunshot wound. They say he acted alone, but you know, my thing is, you know, man, like, if that's what you want, you know, you want to harm yourself, can't nobody stop you from harming yourself. But to go out here and just, you know, start gunning down innocent people that's sitting in a restaurant trying to enjoy a burger with their family is crazy to me. So at the end of the day, man, you know, I mean, prayers up to those families that lost those three people and the people that were injured and wounded. I can't really say I got prayers of love for the dude that did that. That was totally crazy, totally unacceptable. And sit your goofy ass down.
1: Let's go.
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21: On August 4th, 1962, Marilyn Monroe died. 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The third way. 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

0: high 76 degrees. Tonight, a low of 66. Right now, partly cloudy skies at 72 degrees. It's GCI.
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0: Brother Boog, the world is in need of prayer, is it not?
4: Yes, it is. Why do you leave voice notes?
0: Amen.
4: That's coming up.
5: Ain't this what they've been waiting for? You ready? I used to pray for times like this, to rhyme like this, so I had to grind like that, to shine like this, in a matter of time I spent on some locked up in the back of the paddy wagon, cuffs locked on wrist, see my dreams unfold, nightmares come true, it was time to marry the game, and I said, yeah, I do, if you want it, you gotta see it with a clear eye view, got shorty, she try and bless me like I said I'd chew, like a sneeze. Please for them trick and squeeze, I'm getting cream. Never let them get in between of what we started. Look, look.

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When I bought the Rolls Royce, they thought it was

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I don't say a word. 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

107.5 WGCI, the Shy's number one hip-hop and R&B. It's your boy Zach Book, and it is time for it, the prayer of the day. Dear Lord, we all come to you gathered today asking for prayer for everybody who leaves voice notes instead of texting. Yeah, they leave voice notes. They think they a podcast. They gonna tell you, yeah, I'm with down to the thing. Hey, if I start seeing that voice note too many times, I'm not gonna answer. I'm not reading it. Okay, 6-minute voice notes that all could have been, I'm on my way. That's what we dealing with, Lord. All right? Or you got them people who leave like 12 small voice notes like, bro, what you doing? Where you about to be? Hey. One of two things. Text me or call me. But this voice note thing is just too far. Y'all take it too far. Y'all remind them, Lord, that this is not a podcast, that you are just talking on the phone. Or how about this? Instead of leaving a voice note, you can talk to your phone. If you don't want to text, you can talk and it'll text it out for you. Do that, and then that way I get the text message, and then you get to talk. But don't leave me them voice notes. This we ask in your main name.

0: WGCI, the size number one for hip hop and R&B, and man,
1: Angela Yee.
0: Yeah, it's up.
1: She's
0: next.
1: Up next.
0: We're talking. I had to catch my brown.
1: You all right?
0: What happened right there? Yeah. Angela's up next, and we're talking about karma.
1: Yeah, man. Do you believe in good or bad karma?
0: Yeah.
1: Let's do it.
0: It's GCI.
2: What's up, though, Tron? I'm about to pull up on you right quick. You got a man. They got to do with me. Come outside right quick.
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0: for hip-hop and R&B. Leon Rogers, the Destined Legend. My man, Zach Boog. And on the line, our girl, Angela Yee, is in the building. What's happening?
1: What's happening? How y'all feeling today?
2: Good. Now, Angela, we got to ask you, do you believe good and bad karma is real?
1: I 1,000% wholeheartedly agree with that. I have to say that you attract like that kind of energy that you put out there. And so a lot of times people did me wrong and I'm like, I ain't got to do nothing. And, you know, yes, I believe that. I also monitor how I behave just because a lot of times people, something happens, you want to get back at somebody, you doing sneaky things behind the scenes, all of that will end up coming back to you. And I've seen it happen to people because I also believe when you're not a good person and you're doing nasty, negative things, it's going to happen to you because you've just brought that on yourself.
0: So I got a question, and I've always had this question about the quote unquote karma word. So what if you're a good person, you quote unquote don't do nothing to nobody, but something bad happened to you? Is that karma for what you might have did back in the day and it's now it's catching up with you, or just something just bad happened? I feel like we use karma. We pick and choose when to use karma.
1: Well, I do think that life be lifing is a real thing too, right? And so inevitably, everything is not going to be great in life. And sometimes I do think a lot of setbacks are a setup for something majorly great to happen. So that's why a lot of times we do have to stay positive even throughout because, you know, that's, but I do think we bring on more negativity the more that we put out. So inevitably, there's going to be some bad things that happen. And we're going to see good things happening to people like, dang, you know, they've been doing this, this and that. But at some point, even in your own head, knowing that you're a messed up person, that's gonna mess with you mentally, and you never know when that karma is gonna come around and hit you. So that's not a way to live, to be walking around thinking like, damn, when is this gonna come? Because it's coming.
2: I see what you're saying, but like them billionaires who be doing all that evil stuff, man, they still be rich.
1: Listen, never think that rich equals good karma though, because there are people who are rich and miserable. You know, there's people who are rich and one day they may have invested on it and they we've seen people lose everything. All right, look at Diddy. We all looked at Diddy like, he's rich, he's got this going on, he treated, and now look at where he is. And we don't know when it's gonna happen. It could happen when you 95 years old, but at some point I think I'm more comfortable living a good life and being a positive person and not trying to do nothing negative to nobody.
0: There it is. I love some Bill Gates misery though. Dang,
1: that's what you think, okay,
2: until
1: you
2: this misery come with a yacht.
0: GCI.
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1: Yeah, everybody just listen. It's time for your weather report from the WGCI Weather Center.
2: Today we're looking at a high of 76 degrees. Tonight a low of 66. Right now it's 73 degrees. It's GCI.

0: 107.5 WGCI, the Shy's number one for hip-hop and R&B. That's going to do it for us today. Angela Yee is up next. Remember, do not forget to keep listening to the station throughout the day for your chance to win $1,000 all the way up till 8 p.m.
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2: Now you rock.
3: Fake
2: you.
3: Fake light. A fool.
2: That's that shit I
3: don't like. A snitch you.
2: That's that shit I don't like.
3: A
2: that's that shit I don't like.

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1: They say it's truth in the rumors.
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3: Talk to me.
2: Angela's spilling that yee tea.
1: Talk to him.
0: It's way up at Angela Yee. It's me and Hakeem Witt.
4: Oh, no.
5: What's up? That was insane.
0: Listen, just so y'all know, we were just looking at Martha Reeves singing the national anthem. Yeah, if you haven't seen it, just, you know, just I don't know what happened.
5: Do yourself a favor.
0: All right, T.I. and Tiny are celebrating 16 years of marriage. They did a vow renewal in Jamaica, surrounded by family and friends.
4: Congratulations.
0: Yeah, congratulations to them. They went through a lot.
5: 16 years is long.
0: In 16 years. I saw somebody posted one of the best things is having the younger generation, who clearly couldn't have been present, you know, 16 years ago when they got married, to be there to see this and witness this. So they officially got married July 30th, 2010, after dating for several years. We've seen them on The Family Hustle, the show that they had. We've seen their blended families. So, and they're also grandparents now. So,
5: ooh.
0: Congratulations to them. Also, Coco Jones and Donovan Mitchell got married. Their first dance was to Music Soulchild's Love.
5: And, oh, I love that song.
0: Oh, you love it.
5: I love Music Soulchild.
0: You know, and listen, shout out to Coco Jones and Donovan Mitchell. It's such a beautiful relationship. He raves about her all the time in interviews. I feel like she's always been very private about her life, but this, you know, clearly she waited for the right time to pop out.
5: Mm-hmm.
0: All right, now Tyrese Halliburton married his college sweetheart Jade Jones last month, and they had a lavish reception in Carmel, Indiana, and this happened on Saturday, and 50 Cent came and performed, and here is a little snippet of that. All right. Okay. So, looked like they was having a time.
5: That's fun. A lot of marriages coming and going.
0: And congratulations to Vybz Kartel and Sedum. They are expecting their first child together. And here is their announcement to everybody.
6: Mm-hmm. My baby got me this.
7: I did.
6: My baby got me this.
7: I did. I'm out.
0: All right, so as okay. And pointing to her stomach, my baby got me this. So congratulations to them. Now, I did tell you there were some bad news coming, and Brittany Griner has filed for divorce.
5: Oh.
0: Yeah, she is moving to end her marriage to Sherelle Griner, who was one of the people that really advocated for her when she was detained for nearly a year in Russia. Remember for that?
5: For the
0: little bit of
5: joint
0: paraphernalia.
5: Yes.
0: So they state the marriage is irretrievably broken. There's no hope of reconciliation. They separated according to the filing on July 24th, and they are requesting joint physical custody of their son Bash, who was born in 2024, as well as an equitable division of marital assets and debts.
5: Aww.
0: Mm-hmm. That is your Yee Tea. When we come back, oh, we do have. All right. Well, I told you, and I hate to do this because Martha Reeves is legendary, but here she is performing at the first Women's Pro Baseball League.
5: Girl.
8: Oh, say can you see by the dawn's early light what so proudly we hailed at the twilight's last gleaming.
0: I want to say, Martha
5: fire the
0: Reeves
5: whole staff
0: and the Vandellas, though, back in the day, like when I tell you legendary, she really is like, you know, a pretty big artist with songs that have really stood the test of time. Dancing in the Street, Heat Wave, Nowhere to Run, Jimmy Mack, Where Are You Coming Back? I feel like maybe I could sing.
5: Oh, girl, go do the national anthem.
0: All right, when we come back, we have About Last Night. We'll discuss what we did over the weekend. Right now, here's Future, Metro Boomin, and Kendrick Like That. Mm-hmm.

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6: Traffic.
7: Roads have improved considerably. The inbound Ryan, the only tight spot, Stevenson to the circle. 14 minutes, 95th in. Express clear, 57 all good. And the Bishop Ford is still wide open, but outbound is jammed up. 130th to 159th. Road work has traffic down to two lanes. And the northbound drive still heavy, Roosevelt to Monroe. I'm Bonnie Green, and that's your latest total traffic.
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28: 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But let's see. All my God kids love Taylor Swift so much. Like, you have to hear the way that they sing this song. They're like, you have to listen, Gma, to the song. And look, and can I buy it? And can I get it? So there's definitely some Taylor Swift happening around me going on. And she's super cool. I also really appreciate the way that she writes music and plays music and everything. 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I like ASAP Rocky. I like ASAP Ferg, too. 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
18: 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Eating a bowl of cereal.
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31: 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Another day.
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31: 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Amen.
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2: Traffic.
3: A little heavy northbound USAVA Lakeshore Drive around Roosevelt to Monroe and southbound Randolph to Roosevelt. Kennedy in at 30 minutes from O'Hare. Inbound I-36, it's slowing between Mannheim and Oak Park. The Stevenson's all clear heading inbound. Dan Ryan, just some congestion in right around the Stevenson, 15 in from 95th, 13 out. I'm Deb Snyder, and that's your latest total traffic.
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0: Way Up with Angela Yee. It's me and Akeem Woods.
1: Yeah.
0: And it's a Monday. We got the Way Up mix for you at the top of the hour. Plus, we got a special guest joining us. Dani Lay will be here talking about her new single, La Familia. And she has gotten closer to God after everything that she's been through. We'll talk about it. It's Way Up.

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2: 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It's your boy, Tone Capone. That's right. Afternoons 2 to 6 right here on WGCI. 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
25: Traffic.
26: Kennedy coming in from O'Hare, 30 minutes. Outbound rides 37. You're heavy to Augusta and Montrose to Sayre. You're 40 coming in on the Ike with brake lights from Kezzy to Damon and a crash there blocking two right lanes. Inbound Stevenson's quiet. Dan Ryan coming in also quiet. No complaints there or in the outbounds. I'm Deb Snyder, and that's your latest total traffic.
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1: Hey, man, you never know what you miss if you don't tune in to the best damn morning show in Chicago. Like the Chop.
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1: And you're on your way to work.
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1: Just do the chop. Hey, just do the chop. Eating a bowl of cereal.
2: Chop it up.
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2: Chop it up.
1: Just do the chop from your side piece house.
2: That's the one.
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1: Man, they got to sit their goofy ass down and the world would not be right if Zach Bug didn't lead him in prayer.
2: Amen. Amen.
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3: Nah. Hey. Now back. Yeah, she back at it. Bring it. Bring in the Mac. Way Up with Angela Yee is on.

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8: Traffic.
9: Stop and go. Eisenhower inbound. Cicero Avenue to Damon due to an earlier crash. Alpont's backed up. Cicero Avenue to Richland. Dan Ryan's stop and go inbound between the Stevenson and Byrne interchange. Solid on Bishop Ford outbound 115th to Sibley. From Dan Ryan to 8094, 43 minutes. 8094 eastbound to solid I-65 to Indiana Toll. I'm Tom Beck, and that's your latest total traffic.
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8: 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Amen.
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0: appetite.
1: You've gotten a lot of attention, and I know some of it good, some of it not good, some of it really difficult, and you've been open about going through difficult times. But how is it like, you know, just keeping low and just kind of rebuilding?
2: It's been good. I think that time was very much needed. It allowed me to just really grow my relationship with God, and I truly feel like that just changed me as a person. So I definitely had times where I wanted to give up. So yeah, I feel good. That time was needed. I have been keeping it low.
1: I'm just working.
2: Just reciting my lyrics.
1: I got my daughter.
2: Yeah. No, literally just valuing family and just setting myself up for the future, setting her up. Like, that's the goal at the end of the day.
1: Right now, Koya and I are here and we're talking to Danny Lay.
3: You're speaking a lot about your relationship with God. How would you say that your relationship with God is different from now versus like a few years ago?
2: Yeah. It wasn't there. I grew up going to church, but I just was disconnected all the way. Once my dad got diagnosed with cancer, that was the moment where my family, we all got together, had to take care of my dad. Seeing a loved one like go through so much pain and everything else outside of the world like didn't matter because all we were with was our family. And then that time, we just prayed over it all, and I just feel like if he wouldn't have passed away, he wouldn't have made it into heaven. Wow. I feel like our family like truly saved my dad, and he surrendered to God at the very last bit, and then it also felt like God allowed it to happen to save all of us, because who knows if my dad would have survived and then I would have just kept on living life. Like, I wouldn't have fully like made the change.
1: It was like a wake up call.
2: Yeah.
1: Your father, so was he telling you things that you never knew? Because sometimes in family, we don't have those types of conversations, especially with our parents. Like, we don't know what they've gone through or things that have happened.
2: At all. That was our first time that my dad did like confess a lot. He went through a lot of things during his childhood that I felt like were grabbing onto him. And like, when you confess your sins, that's when you really release.
1: That's a scary thing to do, too.
2: Yeah, it's hard. Even we all confessed our sins to each other as a family. Like, I told my family some things, and like, it was hard to do, but it made me be like, wow. And it just shows how much like
1: the
2: shame
1: in that.
2: Too, that you're like holding on to by keeping a secret or whatever. And it's just like, oh wow, I don't feel bad about that no more. I released it.
1: All right, Danny Lay is here. She's got new music on the way. She's independent. She's at peace. She is back having her relationship with God and her family in the right way. We have more when we come back. It's Way Up.

0: Up with Angela Yee.
1: Turn me on.
2: What's up? It's Way Up with Angela Yee, and my girl Koya is here with me today, and we're talking to Dani Leigh, but also all of her life changes. Her father passed away from cancer. She's back in church, and she's got new music as an independent artist. And so La Familia.

0: This year's Grand Marshal was Chicago's own Lisa Ray.
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4: Traffic.
5: Stop and go. Eyes are outbound. Custer to Displains Avenue. Old post office to Wolf, 22 minutes. Stop and go. Dan Ryan inbound. 35th to Burn Interchange. Express lanes inbound. Pershing to the Stevenson. Solid Bishop Ford outbound. 115th to Sibley. Dan Ryan at 8094. 43 minutes. Stop and go. 8094 eastbound. Ripley to Indiana Toll. I'm Tom Beck, and that's your latest total traffic.
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2: Pop music changes. You know, when I was a child, pop music was the best music you could hear. You know, you'd hear Madonna, Prince, Michael, Whitney Houston, Stevie Wonder, Genesis, Peter Gabriel. You'd hear those records and they just felt good to you. Or like, I'll never forget, like, Queen's Another One Bites the Dust used to play on the black stations, as well as the pop stations and the rock stations. So to me, that's just like when music was just so good that like it just broke down partitions. And I think that it's starting to do that again. And I love and commend pop music for that. It's just good to see that like good music is now floating to the top of like the charts, and that's the way it's always supposed to be. And I'm just glad that pop music is back there, you know?
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0: 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Live with Tonga Paul, man. Shout out to y'all. I had an amazing weekend. Lollapalooza, fire. Man, ate everything at Lollapalooza I could. Enjoyed the music. Shout out to Lil Moose. Shout out to Queen Key. Shout out to everybody that made it on the Chicago Made stage. We're going to get to that, man. Plus some entertainment news. And you know, Jai Queens is coming to WGCI today to perform in the sound studio, man. I got that coming up. You already know what it is, GCI.
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13: 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Olivia Miles and Courtney Williams led the Lynx with 28 and 27 points, respectively, while Kelsey Mitchell had 37 points for the Fever in the loss. 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
30: Traffic. Outbound Kennedy, 38 minutes to O'Hare. The Ike is 40 in both directions. Out on the Stevenson, you're a little slow from Ashland to Central and First to LaGrange, about 42 minutes out to 355. Dan Ryan out to 95th looks pretty good, 14 minutes. The Bishop Ford solid outbound, 115th to Sibley. That's packed. I'm Deb Snyder, and that's your latest total traffic.
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You already know what it is, man. We're going to jump into some entertainment news, too. People acting weird, man. We'll get to it next on GCI.

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0: 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Live with Tall Capone. Shout out to T.I. and Tiny. 16 years of marriage. They just redid their vows. That's a vibe. Coco Jones and Donovan Mitchell. They just got married. They were hooked up by Russell Wilson and Sierra. They got married. Big star-studded wedding. That's very cool. Then we had... Tyler Lepley and Miracle Watts get... They got married. And then 2 days after that, somebody posts screenshots of Tyler allegedly having conversations. Come on, bro. Come on, man. You a side chicken. And he got married, and now you want to try to expose him. Why you just didn't want to live in your side chick world? The side people got to stay side people. Don't get mad. You knew you was the side person. Those are side dudes, too. See, the thing, I've always said this. Side chicks don't... Because the wife is not going to really beat up the side chick. They not. They just going like, oh, girl, whatever, go ahead, it's over with. So you see a lot more side chicks come out of the woodwork. Side dudes... Side dudes stay hidden because they know there's some crazy dudes about their chick. And if they find out that she been doing something, they can't touch their chick, but they will put hands on you. Being a side dude probably is one of the most dangerous things you could do. Like when you hear people talk about, yeah, man, I was with this girl and I was in the house. You was in another man's house messing with his woman? Oh, talk about living. You might as well go walk butt naked down Dan Ryan. That's safer than doing that. Like, yeah, side dude activity. I don't understand you, side dude. That is, you a brave dude. You like swim with sharks and stuff too? More joints coming up, man. It's GCI.
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0: Oh, yeah, man. The weather's pretty good today. It's mostly cloudy, and we got 68 degrees outside. That's your weather. It's GCI. 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

It's 107.5 WGCI, the Shy's number one for hip-hop and R&B. I got these text messages I looked at Tyler Lepley allegedly sent to some person, some lady. And they released it after he got married. It's crazy. We'll talk about that story coming up in Capone's conversation. People just be doing stuff, bro. Just be doing stuff. Hey, he went crazy. He was doing something, man. Lollapalooza, shout out to Leon Thomas. Boy, you did your thing. G

for hip hop and R&B. Live with Tonga Pong. What's happening, man? What's up with y'all? Okay, there was a text message, a bunch of DMs and text messages allegedly to and from Tyler Lepley to some woman, and they leaked these right after they got married. That's some weird stuff, man. I mean, it's weird. And what it looks like to me is that he probably got caught. I read all these text messages. He definitely was messing with her. She probably knew what was going on. And then he got caught up. And he had to stop the communication. He had to cut off. No more calls, no more texts, nothing. Had to quit cold turkey. And then she leaked the text message. Like, oh, okay, you want to just not talk to me no more? You just want to leave me high and dry? Bang. That's what happens. Because he obviously, it's Tyler Lepley. He can't just, if he was doing something like that, if he was, somebody got to know the play. Everybody knows he has a girlfriend, a fiance. So it wasn't a secret. He wasn't like, oh, I'm hiding my fiance. She knew. This person knew. And what he did is probably he got caught up. And when the heat hit, you got to drop everything and run. That's the discipline. You can tell me what movie that's from. You may win.

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0: freaky, freaky like the one that's ever made you feel, yeah.
1: So much was going on with Lil Uzi Vert. Everybody was like, did he cancel? But he actually performed. So everything that was going on at Lolla was crazy. Well, it looks like after all of that, he decided to drop an 8-track solo EP entitled Maverick Almost Forever. So make sure you check that out. A lot of music dropping. Shout out to my brother Jacquees. He on his way up here right now.

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He thought he won't gon' have to stand on like he was handicapped. 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
1: What's up, though, Tron? 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
2: DJ, you're the beast.

What's up, Chicago? 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

Let's get it. Let's get it. It's 107.5 WGCI, the Shy's number one for hip-hop and R&B. Future, I knew this was going to happen. As soon as the new album hit number one, he is already teasing that he's got another one in the tuck. Future just makes music on top of music. Now, I wonder if this is going to be a whole different way. It most likely will be. We probably going to have one. This next album is going to have way more features on it. We're going to get some Drake features. We're going to get some 21 Savage. Watch what I tell you. Shout out Future. Right now, let's do this. It's Kehlani on GCI.

0: WGCI got the whole city on their back. Yeah. They play the best local music, new music, and the hits.
1: Yeah. 2 Chainz.
2: What's that on that beat, ho?
1: I'm different, yeah, I'm different.

0: I'm different, yeah, I'm different. I'm different, yeah, I'm different. I'm different, yeah, I'm different. Pull up to the scene with my silly messing.
1: Yeah. It's 107.5 WGCI, the Shy's number one for hip-hop and R&B. Jacquees on his way in the building. Hey, man, I want to say this, man, because, you know, I watch ESPN a lot. And shout out to Stephen A. Smith for saying that we're not a fluke. But they're trying to call the Bears a fluke. We're not a fluke, bro. We're going to beat breaks. Oh, I can't wait till the season starts. And, yes, I'm going to Atlanta when we play the Falcons. It's GCI. Don't know.

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0: controller. Drake from Canada. Beanie Man from Jamaica. That one here, murder.
1: Make sure you follow GCI on all socials. Yeah, we got Jacquees in the building. We're going to talk to him, and then we're going to the WGCI soundstage. Right now, let's do this. GCI.

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B got Jacquees in the building. He's sitting right here, Chicago. 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We're getting ready to talk about it coming up in minutes, right? Let's get to it. 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

0: 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Fresh off the Mood Lounge listening party that we had last night, man. We in the middle with my brother Jacquees. What's up, boy?
1: Man, what it do, dog? We had a ball last night.
0: Yeah, man. I didn't think he was going to sing that many songs, though.
1: Oh, yeah, I had to. We trying to break this album in, dog. I had to.
0: Yeah,
1: real talk,
0: man. Straight up. You went crazy last night. I think I kicked it like I just released the album, bro.
1: Straight up. Nah, you was in there kicking it. We all was in there kicking it. Straight up.
0: Yeah, man. Hey, at first glance, I got a chance to listen to it today on the way in. Bro, this, like you said, we talked about it at BET for sure. We talked about it at BET and definitely was, you were saying like, this is going to be a different feel. We're going to take it back to some of the origins, and that's what you did.
1: Yes, sir. Thank you, bro.
0: Let's talk about it. Let's just give people a feel how Mood 2 is.
1: Man, Mood 2 is like a different mood for every emotion, like a different song for every emotion.
0: Yeah.
1: You know, that's what Mood is, a different song for every emotion. 22 tracks, I think it's some of my greatest work. You definitely should tune in if you haven't. It's the part two to my 2016 mixtape, Mood 1. It's always hard to compete against your first body of work, you know, when you're doing a sequel, but everybody love it. So I feel like I got the job completed. I feel like all these records gonna stick. And yeah, I just want everybody to get in tune. It's a great album. Like I say, 22 songs, R&B. Shout out to all the features I got. I got Chicago's Own, Tink on there.
0: Mm-hmm.
1: I got Rob 49. I got Kodak Black, Nobi, Blast, Ty Dolla Sign. My artist, Tyler Watts.
0: Mm-hmm.
1: DC Young Fly did a skit on there for me.
0: Yep.
1: I got a couple of the guys on there. Shout out to Hitmaker, did some producing on there. My boy Nash B, Forte Boy, K Major, Nuzo, a couple of the guys, man. Tricky Stewart.
0: Don't just kind of throw Tricky name in there. Hitmaker, you got them big dogs.
1: Yeah. Them big dogs. It's an honor to work with them, too. I was looking forward to working with Hitmaker and Tricky. Me and Tricky got in Atlanta for like 5 days, for like a week. We did a lot of records, but this was the one that I felt like matched the project the most.
0: And, which one was the one Tricky did?
1: Tricky did I Believe You.
0: Okay.
1: He did I Believe You, and Ty Dolla Sign did Lick Back and Stretch You Out.
0: Yeah.
1: Yep.
0: I mean, it feels like, and maybe I'm wrong, my memory bad or something, it feel like this one, it's a lot of collaborative effort on this one.
1: Oh, yeah, for sure. It is.
0: Yeah,
1: it's a lot of like, man, we want you to win on this.
0: Yeah,
1: yeah.
0: There you go.
1: Yeah.
0: Like, because I always feel like, and that's why sometimes people will say like, oh, Jacquees doesn't get his flowers, because a lot of times you kind of doing your own thing. You kind of like, you putting the music out and people just going to react to it.
1: Right.
0: And that's the talent part of it.
1: Mm-hmm.
0: But this one, it feel like you was like, it's very intentional.
1: It's intentional. Real talk, bro. It's like, I'm trying to play the game with this album. Because like I say, I want to be awarded for this album, but I know you got to play the game to be awarded.
0: Mm-hmm.
1: So we being very strategic, everything calculated. And like you said, everybody that worked with me on this project, they want to see me win.
0: Mm-hmm.
1: Like when I play Hitmaker Lick Back, because we had Lick Back before, you know, until Hitmaker added the sauce to it. I came to the studio, and this how you know he want me to win. I was getting ready to put it out, and I played it for him. And he was like, man, this song missing something, dog. He was like, it's a good song, but it ain't a hit yet.
0: Okay.
1: He was like, it's missing something. And he was like, bro, you mind if I add some stuff to this? You know what I'm saying? I'm like, it's cool, bro, dude. You're like, he was like, I ain't doing too much. I'm like, nah, bro, you can do something. So we went in the studio, and that's when he added a biggity back it up and back it up. He added the samples, and
0: yeah,
1: he added some more stuff to the beat, and he really just turned it to a hit. He made me super confident in the record. I had liked the record at first, but Hitmaker really made me love it. So big shout out to what bro did on the record, because it was definitely a collaborative effort. Him and Nuzo came and added some extra sauce that we needed to turn it into what it is today.
0: Yeah. I mean, the whole album feels intentional, feels big. Not calling any of the other projects not big, but they feel humongous. Like, they real touring records. They records that people gonna have. They got singable parts with people going, which you always have.
1: Right. But again, I know what you mean.
0: You know what I mean?
1: These gonna stick.
0: Yeah, I see Jacquees performing at the BET Awards next year.
1: Mm-hmm.
0: I see some Grammy nods, but this is a good body of work.
1: Thank
0: especially
1: you.
0: In a space where R&B is coming back.
1: Right, I feel real good about it, bro. Like, honestly, I don't think I could have did it no better.
0: Yeah,
1: like, I feel like this was my greatest effort. Like, I don't think I could have came any harder. I feel like I gave them everything. Like, everything, every part of Jacquees today that people say they love and they want, I feel like I definitely delivered on this one.
0: There it is. All right, y'all. Make sure you follow WGCI on Instagram. Follow me at Tone Capone on Instagram, because we are about to go to the sound stage.
1: Yeah.
0: And he is about to play this for WGCI listeners that were lucky enough to win entry into the building. So
1: Thanks. This
0: is about to be a time, man. Make sure you stay tapped in. My brother Lil Cuz is next. It's GCI.
1: Yeah.
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It's not a game. 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
1: What's up, though? 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You got a man. 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

0: like your friend do it. 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My show just getting started. 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It's 107.5 WGCI.
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